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2: Mostly cloudy, warm, and humid overnight and into the morning hours tomorrow. Will be dry for the evening, but we'll see a round of showers and thunderstorms likely Saturday morning and midday. A few storms may be severe with gusty winds. That afternoon, warming back into the low to mid-90s for highs. Little drier Sunday with a high in the upper 90s. In the 2 News Weather Center, I'm meteorologist Mike Grogan.
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My name is Jesse French, pastor of Ellen Baptist Church, and I listen to Doug York Gospel on Sunday from 1 p.m. to 3 p.m., and I enjoy it very much. 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

0: Hello, my name is Scott Kirk. I'm running for County Commissioner, District 3 here in Cherokee County. I've lived in this area the last 63 years. I feel very passionate about running for this position so I can help maintain and improve our beautiful community while listening to residents and working together to find common sense solutions along with careful stewardships of taxpayers' dollars. I would appreciate your support on August 25th on our runoff election day. Thank you.
1: Attention, Riverhawk fans. The NSU football game against Delta State now has a new date and new time. The game, originally scheduled for Saturday, August 29th at noon, has been moved to Friday night, August 28th at 6 p.m. The location hasn't changed, just now under the lights at Doc Wadley Stadium in Tahlequah. Again, that's NSU versus Delta State now, Friday night, August 28th, 6 p.m. at Doc Wadley Stadium in Tahlequah. Go Riverhawks!
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1: On a warm summer's evening, on a train bound for nowhere, I met up with a gambler. 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
1: Mostly cloudy, warm and humid overnight and into the morning hours tomorrow. We'll be dry for the evening, but we'll see a round of showers and thunderstorms likely Saturday morning and midday. A few storms may be severe with gusty winds. That afternoon, warming back into the low to mid-90s for highs. A little drier Sunday with a high in the upper 90s. In the 2 News Weather Center, I'm meteorologist Mike Grogan.
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1: Fox News, I'm Tom Graham. President Trump hitting the campaign trail, holding an event in Myrtle Beach, South Carolina, and praising his economic record, also praising a Supreme Court decision to allow construction of his planned White House ballroom to go forward.
2: In a very short period of time, in a year from now, you'll have one of the greatest anywhere in the world.
1: Vice President J.D. Vance also campaigning today in Ohio. A report from the Department of War shows a decline of unwanted sexual contact and harassment in the military.
3: The Pentagon revealing the estimated rate of unwanted sexual contact for active duty women decreased from 6.8% to 4.3% in 2025 and from 1.3% to 1% for active duty men.
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2: Mostly cloudy, warm and humid overnight and into the morning hours tomorrow. Will be dry for the evening, but we'll see a round of showers and thunderstorms likely Saturday morning and midday. A few storms may be severe with gusty winds. That afternoon, warming back into the low to mid-90s for highs. Little drier Sunday with a high in the upper 90s. In the 2 News Weather Center, I'm meteorologist Mike Grogan.
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1: Mostly cloudy, warm and humid overnight and into the morning hours tomorrow. We'll be dry for the evening, but we'll see a round of showers and thunderstorms likely Saturday morning and midday. A few storms may be severe with gusty winds. That afternoon, warming back into the low to mid-90s for highs. A little drier Sunday with a high in the upper 90s. In the 2 News Weather Center, I'm meteorologist Mike Grogan.
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1: News, I'm Daria Albinger. President Trump is in Myrtle Beach, South Carolina, where he campaigned for Republican Darlene Graham.
2: Look at the rallies. Look at what we have today. You have thousands of people standing outside, can't get in. They're standing outside, and we're not even really running. But we are running because we have to get Darlene and other people elected.
1: The interim senator is filling her late brother Lindsey Graham's term. She's running for a full term. Vice President Vance talking up the Trump administration's midterm strategy.
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2: Mostly cloudy, warm and humid overnight and into the morning hours tomorrow. Will be dry for the evening, but we'll see a round of showers and thunderstorms likely Saturday morning and midday. A few storms may be severe with gusty winds. That afternoon, warming back into the low to mid-90s for highs. Little drier Sunday with a high in the upper 90s. In the 2 News Weather Center, I'm meteorologist Mike Grogan.
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0: This is Daniel Drinkwater with Infinity Roofing and Construction. My wife, Sabrina, and I listen to Doug York on Billy Country 96.3 every Sunday from 1 to 3 p.m. for some great gospel music.

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1: Mostly cloudy, warm, and humid overnight and into the morning hours tomorrow. We'll be dry for the evening, but we'll see a round of showers and thunderstorms likely Saturday morning and midday. A few storms may be severe with gusty winds. That afternoon, warming back into the low to mid-90s for highs. A little drier Sunday with a high in the upper 90s. In the 2 News Weather Center, I'm meteorologist Mike Grogan.
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1: Fox News, I'm Deborah Valentine. President Trump speaking at Joint Base Andrews Friday following a U.S. Supreme Court decision temporarily ruling that allows construction of the $400 million White House ballroom to proceed.
2: It's all paid for by patriots and patriotic companies.
1: A lawsuit by plaintiffs claims the project is unauthorized by Congress. The defense has rested in the trial of a Massachusetts mother who allegedly strangled her three children. Fox's Brian Ennis reports from Plymouth, Massachusetts.
3: A leading expert in filicides, cases where parents kill their children, testified Lindsay Clancy heard a male voice commanding her to kill her three children and herself.
1: Prosecutors argued that Clancy was not suicidal and that their psychiatrist testified she had no indication of psychosis. America's listening to Fox News.
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1: Mostly cloudy, warm and humid overnight and into the morning hours tomorrow. Will be dry for the evening, but we'll see a round of showers and thunderstorms likely Saturday morning and midday. A few storms may be severe with gusty winds. That afternoon, warming back into the low to mid-90s for highs. Little drier Sunday with a high in the upper 90s. In the 2 News Weather Center, I'm meteorologist Mike Grogan.
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1: Mostly cloudy, warm and humid overnight and into the morning hours tomorrow. We'll be dry for the evening, but we'll see a round of showers and thunderstorms likely Saturday morning and midday. A few storms may be severe with gusty winds. That afternoon, warming back into the low to mid-90s for highs. A little drier Sunday with a high in the upper 90s. In the 2 News Weather Center, I'm meteorologist Mike Grogan.
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1: News, I'm Angelo Bavaro. President Trump was in South Carolina rallying for Senator Darlene Graham. She's facing Representative Ralph Norman in the Republican Senate primary.
2: She's more about affordability. She's about what we have, how much a loaf of bread is going to cost, how much beef is going to cost.
1: Graham was sworn in last month after the death of her brother, Senator Lindsey Graham. The Supreme Court rules the White House can continue construction of that new ballroom, at least for now.
3: That order from the Chief Justice came just hours before a lower court decision would have kicked in, forcing a halt to much of the construction on the ballroom complex. The president reacting to today's order, saying he is grateful for the decision and adding that construction is under budget and ahead of schedule.
1: That is Fox's Shannon Bream. 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
1: Mostly cloudy, warm and humid overnight and into the morning hours tomorrow. Will be dry for the evening, but we'll see a round of showers and thunderstorms likely Saturday morning and midday. A few storms may be severe with gusty winds. That afternoon, warming back into the low to mid-90s for highs. Little drier Sunday with a high in the upper 90s. In the 2 News Weather Center, I'm meteorologist Mike Grogan.
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1: Mostly cloudy, warm and humid overnight and into the morning hours tomorrow. Will be dry for the evening, but we'll see a round of showers and thunderstorms likely Saturday morning and midday. A few storms may be severe with gusty winds. That afternoon, warming back into the low to mid-90s for highs. Little drier Sunday with a high in the upper 90s. In the 2 News Weather Center, I'm meteorologist Mike Grogan.
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2: News. I'm Deborah Valentine. President Donald Trump in South Carolina Friday night rallying for Senator Darlene Graham ahead of Tuesday's primary runoff.
3: She's more about affordability. She's about what we have, how much a loaf of bread is going to cost, how much beef is going to cost.
2: Graham faces GOP Representative Ralph Norman in Tuesday's runoff after neither secured a majority vote in the primary. The U.S. Supreme Court is temporarily allowing construction of the White House ballroom to continue.
4: Chief Justice John Roberts issued the temporary order, which prevents a lower court order from taking effect that would have stopped above-ground construction on the ballroom.
2: Fox's Kevin Uretsky reporting, the Supreme Court will now consider lawsuits aimed at stopping the project. The lawsuits claim the president did not have the authority to launch the project due to a lack of congressional approvals. 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
1: Mostly cloudy, warm and humid overnight and into the morning hours tomorrow. Will be dry for the evening, but we'll see a round of showers and thunderstorms likely Saturday morning and midday. A few storms may be severe with gusty winds. That afternoon, warming back into the low to mid-90s for highs. Little drier Sunday with a high in the upper 90s. In the 2 News Weather Center, I'm meteorologist Mike Grogan.
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1: Mostly cloudy, warm and humid overnight and into the morning hours tomorrow. Will be dry for the evening, but we'll see a round of showers and thunderstorms likely Saturday morning and midday. A few storms may be severe with gusty winds. That afternoon, warming back into the low to mid-90s for highs. Little drier Sunday with a high in the upper 90s. In the 2 News Weather Center, I'm meteorologist Mike Grogan.
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1: Fox News, I'm Angelo Bavaro. The U.S. is set to impose 50% tariffs on $20 billion worth of Canadian products after trade talks with Canada fell apart late Friday. The import taxes will hit about 5% of what Canada ships to the U.S. every year. President Trump was in South Carolina rallying for Republican Senate candidate Senator Darlene Graham ahead of next week's primary runoff against Republican Congressman Ralph Norman.
2: The president saying she's already made an impact and earned respect in the Senate since being appointed to finish out her late brother, Senator Lindsey Graham's term.
1: That is Fox's Kristen Goodwin. The Supreme Court is allowing the White House to continue construction on the Ballroom project for now as it considers the Trump administration's emergency request to intervene in lawsuits over that project. 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
1: Mostly cloudy, warm and humid overnight and into the morning hours tomorrow. We'll be dry for the evening, but we'll see a round of showers and thunderstorms likely Saturday morning and midday. A few storms may be severe with gusty winds. That afternoon, warming back into the low to mid-90s for highs. A little drier Sunday with a high in the upper 90s. In the 2 News Weather Center, I'm meteorologist Mike Grogan.
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1: Mostly cloudy, warm and humid overnight and into the morning hours tomorrow. Will be dry for the evening, but we'll see a round of showers and thunderstorms likely Saturday morning and midday. A few storms may be severe with gusty winds. That afternoon, warming back into the low to mid-90s for highs. A little drier Sunday with a high in the upper 90s. In the 2 News Weather Center, I'm meteorologist Mike Grogan.
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1: Fox News, I'm Deborah Valentine. Trade talks between the U.S. and Canada are suspended after Canada's Prime Minister Mark Carney claimed the U.S. made unfair last-minute changes. Fox's Marianne Rafferty.
2: President Donald Trump's import taxes will hit about 5% of what Canada ships to the United States every year.
1: Carney vows dollar-for-dollar retaliation against President Trump's 50% tariffs on $28 billion in Canadian goods. The U.S. Supreme Court allows the White House to continue construction of the $400 million White House ballroom for now. Here's President Trump.
3: It's going to be the greatest of its kind anywhere that's ever been built, and it's something that presidents have wanted to be built for over 150 years.
1: The High Court will now consider lawsuits against the project over claims the president was not authorized to approve it. 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
1: Mostly cloudy, warm and humid overnight and into the morning hours tomorrow. We'll be dry for the evening, but we'll see a round of showers and thunderstorms likely Saturday morning and midday. A few storms may be severe with gusty winds. That afternoon, warming back into the low to mid-90s for highs. A little drier Sunday with a high in the upper 90s. In the 2 News Weather Center, I'm meteorologist Mike Grogan.
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1: Mostly cloudy, warm and humid overnight and into the morning hours tomorrow. We'll be dry for the evening, but we'll see a round of showers and thunderstorms likely Saturday morning and midday. A few storms may be severe with gusty winds. That afternoon, warming back into the low to mid-90s for highs. Little drier Sunday with a high in the upper 90s. In the 2 News Weather Center, I'm meteorologist Mike Grogan.
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1: Fox News, I'm Angelo Bavaro. Canada is vowing retaliation against President Trump's 50% tariffs after trade talks fell through late Friday.
2: President Donald Trump's import taxes will hit about 5% of what Canada ships to the United States every year. Now, that includes products that range from hockey sticks to tongue depressors.
1: Fox's Marion Rafferty. A court cutting the $50 million judgment against Alex Jones over falsely labeling the Sandy Hook killings a hoax.
3: The Texas appellate court decision to reduce it to about $6 million was unanimous. It has no bearing on a separate $1 billion plus judgment against Jones in Connecticut. The punishing financial verdicts forced Jones into bankruptcy.
1: That is Fox's Gary Baumgarten reporting. 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
1: Mostly cloudy, warm, and humid overnight and into the morning hours tomorrow. We'll be dry for the evening, but we'll see a round of showers and thunderstorms likely Saturday morning and midday. A few storms may be severe with gusty winds. That afternoon, warming back into the low to mid-90s for highs. Little drier Sunday with a high in the upper 90s. In the 2 News Weather Center, I'm meteorologist Mike Grogan.
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Devil went down to Georgia. He was looking for a soul to steal. He was in a bind because he was way behind and he was willing to make a deal. When he came across this young man sawing on a fiddle and playing it hot, and the devil jumped up on a hickory stump and said, "Boy, let me tell you what. I guess you didn't know it, but I'm a fiddle player too. 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
1: Mostly cloudy, warm and humid overnight and into the morning hours tomorrow. We'll be dry for the evening, but we'll see a round of showers and thunderstorms likely Saturday morning and midday. A few storms may be severe with gusty winds. That afternoon, warming back into the low to mid-90s for highs. A little drier Sunday with a high in the upper 90s. In the 2 News Weather Center, I'm meteorologist Mike Grogan.
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1: News. I'm Deborah Valentine. President Trump campaigning Friday night in South Carolina to promote Republican Senator Darlene Graham ahead of Tuesday's primary runoff. He commented on the ongoing conflict with Iran.
2: They'll never have a nuclear weapon. They want to make a deal so badly. We don't even know if we want, because I view the Strait of Hormuz is an American territory right now. It's an American territory.
1: Reuters reporting Iran has granted permission for a number of Iraqi oil tankers to pass through the Strait of Hormuz upon Iraq's request. Canadian Prime Minister Mark Carney vowing retaliatory tariffs on the U.S. after he broke off trade talks with the U.S. claiming new demands were unfair.
3: The tariffs were initially supposed to kick in at 12:01 a.m. Wednesday, but President Trump extended the deadline for 3 days to allow talks to continue.
1: Fox's Marianne Rafferty. 50% tariffs took effect at midnight. 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
1: Mostly cloudy, warm and humid overnight and into the morning hours tomorrow. Will be dry for the evening, but we'll see a round of showers and thunderstorms likely Saturday morning and midday. A few storms may be severe with gusty winds. That afternoon, warming back into the low to mid-90s for highs. Little drier Sunday with a high in the upper 90s. In the 2 News Weather Center, I'm meteorologist Mike Grogan.
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2: Mostly cloudy, warm and humid overnight and into the morning hours. Tomorrow will be dry for the evening, but we'll see a round of showers and thunderstorms likely Saturday morning and midday. A few storms may be severe with gusty winds. That afternoon, warming back into the low to mid-90s for highs. Little drier Sunday with a high in the upper 90s. In the 2 News Weather Center, I'm meteorologist Mike Grogan.
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1: News on Angelo Bavaro. Canada is vowing retaliation against President Trump's 50% tariffs, which will hit about 5% of what Canada ships to the U.S. every year.
2: The tariffs were initially supposed to kick in at 12:01 a.m. Wednesday. President Trump extended the deadline for 3 days to allow talks to continue, but the two countries still could not reach an agreement in time.
1: Fox's Marion Rafferty, Canadian Prime Minister Mark Carney, is blaming what he calls unfair last-minute changes to Washington's proposed terms. The Supreme Court says construction on that new White House ballroom can continue.
3: Chief Justice John Roberts issued the temporary order, which prevents a lower court order from taking effect that would have stopped above-ground construction on the ballroom. The Supreme Court will now consider lawsuits aimed at stopping the project.
1: Fox's Kevin Uretsky. 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
1: Mostly cloudy, warm and humid overnight and into the morning hours tomorrow. Will be dry for the evening, but we'll see a round of showers and thunderstorms likely Saturday morning and midday. A few storms may be severe with gusty winds. That afternoon, warming back into the low to mid-90s for highs. Little drier Sunday with a high in the upper 90s. In the 2 News Weather Center, I'm meteorologist Mike Grogan.
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1: Mostly cloudy, warm and humid overnight and into the morning hours tomorrow. Will be dry for the evening, but we'll see a round of showers and thunderstorms likely Saturday morning and midday. A few storms may be severe with gusty winds. That afternoon, warming back into the low to mid-90s for highs. Little drier Sunday with a high in the upper 90s. In the 2 News Weather Center, I'm meteorologist Mike Grogan.
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1: News. I'm Pam Husso. 50% tariffs on our neighbor to the north following the collapse of trade talks with Canada.
2: The tariffs were initially supposed to kick in at 12:01 a.m. Wednesday, but President Trump extended the deadline for 3 days to allow talks to continue, but the two countries still could not reach an agreement.
1: Fox's Marianne Rafferty, Canada says it will match those tariffs dollar for dollar. Barnstorming in South Carolina, President Trump making the case for the sister of late U.S. Senator Lindsey Graham.
3: President Trump took the stage showing his strong support for Darlene Graham before she takes on Representative Ralph Norman in Tuesday's runoff election. He said that she was a perfect appointment to carry on her brother's term.
1: That is Fox's Christina Coleman. 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
1: 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Well, she said she would, so I said I do. 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

0: 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I'm gonna be carrying food stamps. You get it, Judge? I'm gonna be just. That's not funny, huh?
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2: A break from the triple digits this weekend with temperatures getting into the upper 90s today. Isolated showers will be possible throughout the day with those heat indices still in the triple digits. Tonight will cool down into the low to mid 70s before those upper 90s once again tomorrow with isolated rain chances possible throughout the day. Heat indices still in the triple digits. From the 2 News Weather Center, I'm meteorologist Matthew Wisnett.
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1: Billy Country, KPLQ, and your 2 News weather forecast.
2: A break from the triple digits this weekend with temperatures getting into the upper 90s today. Isolated showers will be possible throughout the day with those heat indices still in the triple digits. Tonight will cool down into the low to mid 70s before those upper 90s once again tomorrow with isolated rain chances possible throughout the day. Heat indices still in the triple digits. From the 2 News Weather Center, I'm meteorologist Matthew Wisnett.
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1: Stevens, the U.S. Supreme Court saying construction on the new White House ballroom can continue.
2: Chief Justice John Roberts issued the temporary order, which prevents a lower court order from taking effect that would have stopped above-ground construction on the ballroom. The Supreme Court will now consider lawsuits aimed at stopping the project.
1: And that's Fox's Kevin Uretsky. Canada now vowing retaliation against President Trump's 50% tariffs, which will hit about 5% of what Canada ships to the U.S. every year.
3: The tariffs were initially supposed to kick in at 12:01 a.m. Wednesday. President Trump extended the deadline for 3 days to allow talks to continue, but the two countries still could not reach an agreement in time.
1: And that's Fox's Marianne Rafferty. Canadian Prime Minister Mark Carney blaming what he calls unfair last-minute changes to D.C.'s proposed terms. 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
6: Hello, hello, Steve Harmon. Thank you for making Country Gold a part of your weekend. I have the good stuff, 80s, 90s country, 2000s all lined up. And in just a few minutes, a story behind a song from Joe DiMassina with Tim McGraw. Man to man, look at me in the radio. Tell me why you haven't called the show yet. Oh, I got to give you a number, 855-958-3774.

0: Gary Allen on Country Gold with Man to Man. I'm Steve Harmon, show numberologist. Lisa, what year is that song from?
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2: 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I'm from Cooperstown, New York, and I was wondering if you could play Whiskey Lullaby by Brad Paisley.
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0: 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I would just like to say thank you. Please play it. Bye.
1: Well, we have to take care of you. You're a good kid. Love Without End, amen. George Strait on Country Gold.

0: the King, George Strait, Love Without End, Amen. On Country Gold, I'm Steve Harmon. Joe DeMessina has a story behind the song for us in just a few minutes. 855-958-3774.
1: James Harris, Kokomo, Indiana. Thugs in the Bucket by Sarah Evans, please.
0: Sarah Evans it is.

0: on Country Gold, her third number one song, Suds in the Bucket. I'm Steve Harmon. Joe DeMessina is here with a story behind the song. Which song? Here's your hint. That didn't help? What do you mean? Come on now.
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6: A break from the triple digits this weekend with temperatures getting into the upper 90s today. Isolated showers will be possible throughout the day with those heat indices still in the triple digits. Tonight will cool down into the low to mid 70s before those upper 90s once again tomorrow with isolated rain chances possible throughout the day. Heat indices still in the triple digits. From the 2 News Weather Center, I'm meteorologist Matthew Wisnett.
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11: Hello, this is Max Bragg from Marion, Indiana. I would like to hear Pickup Man by Joe Diffie. Thank you.

0: 4 weeks at number one, Pickup Man from my man Joe Diffie. Here on Country Gold, I'm Steve Harmon with Joe DiMessina and a story behind her song, Lesson in Leavin'. Jody.
1: Okay, so Lesson in Leavin' was a song it was on the Dottie West story, and Tim McGraw came in the studio and was like, oh my gosh, you have to do that song. It sounds so much like you. And so we couldn't do it for the first record, so we ended up doing it for my second album. And for the beginning, the intro of that song, we were goofing around in the studio, and I think it was either Tim or the guitar player that the intro of that song, if you listen to it, it sounds like the beginning of Looney Tunes. Now, we didn't rip it off. There's no copyright infringement here, but that's what we were like spoofing, that burn. Hey, this is Joe DiMessina, and that's my story on Country Gold.

0: Joe DiMessina, A Lesson in Leaving on Country Gold. Yes, we take requests. That's what we love to hear. 855-958-3774.
1: Yes, this is Donna from LaGrange. I want to hear Tim McGraw.
0: Couldn't have called at a better time. Always be humble and kind on Country Gold.

Tim McGraw on Country Gold. Be humble, be kind. What have you got to lose? I'm Steve Harmon. Some huge country music news on the way about Mr. Tim McGraw coming up next.

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That is Paul Overstreet. Daddy's come around to Mama's way of thinking. He wised up, right? Steve Harmon on Country Gold. Country Gold Music News. The word is out. 2026 Country Music Hall of Fame class. There he is. Paul Overstreet is in there. The Stanley Brothers and Tim McGraw. All three added later this year. All, of course, worthy. My request, as I say every year, can you please do more than three inductees a year? I'm just saying. Thank you. The ACM Awards released their first round of performers for their big night, May 17th in Vegas. Lainey Wilson, Riley Green, Cody Johnson. Here's your Country Gold stat of the day at the ACMs. Who has the most wins overall? Miranda Lambert with 38. Most wins by a male solo artist? George Strait. Most Entertainer of the Year wins? Garth Brooks. And most wins by a duo? These guys, Brooks and Dunn with 25 on Country Gold.

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3: A break from the triple digits this weekend with temperatures getting into the upper 90s today. Isolated showers will be possible throughout the day with those heat indices still in the triple digits. Tonight will cool down into the low to mid 70s before those upper 90s once again tomorrow with isolated rain chances possible throughout the day. Heat indices still in the triple digits. From the 2 News Weather Center, I'm meteorologist Matthew Wisnick.
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Rodney Atkins, Thomas Rhett, Ronnie McDowell. And how about Reba McEntire sporting that big rock from fiancé Rex these days? Nothing little about it. Little Rock on Country Gold.

0: Birthday girl Reba McEntire. That's Little Rock on Country Gold. I'm Steve Harmon. Do a shout out. Give me a request. Whatever you want. 855-958-3774. And who is this?
1: Teresa Edwards, Jonesboro, Illinois. And I want to hear Amazed by Lone Star. It was my wedding song.
0: 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Good choice. 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
2: I'm Pam Puso. Trade wars ramping up between the U.S. and Canada, the U.S. imposing 50% tariffs.
3: President Donald Trump's import taxes will hit about 5% of what Canada ships to the United States every year. Now, that includes products that range from hockey sticks to tongue depressors.
2: Fox's Marianne Rafferty, Canada vows to retaliate. Closing arguments are expected next week at a triple murder trial in Massachusetts.
4: A leading expert in filicides, cases where parents kill their children, testified Lindsay Clancy heard a male voice commanding her to kill her three children and herself.
2: That's Fox's Brian Yenis. Clancy's lawyer maintained she cannot be held criminally responsible because she was suffering from psychosis. America's listening to Fox News.
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5: We have all the good stuff, 80s, 90s country, even some early 2000s on Country Gold. I'm Steve Harmon, wife Becky, son Graham. In a few minutes, another country star will face 60 seconds of Steve Harmon questions. Let's see what I get Susie Boggess to reveal to us. Plus, your requests, of course, 855-958-3774. Toby Keith, you ain't much fun since he quit drinking.

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1: Number two.
0: With You Ain't Much Fun. But Mark Chestnut blocked him from that coveted number one spot with this one. Gonna Get a Life on Country Gold.

0: 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On Country Gold, I'm Steve Harmon. 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We'll help with that. 855-958-3774.
1: This is Jim Glick from Scottsdale, Missouri. I want to hear Tracy Lawrence. Find out who your friends are. Thank you.
0: Well, you got it. Thank you so much for calling.

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1: Hey, guys. This is Scott calling from Lexington, Kentucky. I love you all so very much. By Tracy Lawrence.
0: Which makes it an official twofer for Tracy Lawrence.

0: two. I say two from Tracy Lawrence. Pay me a Birmingham and you find out who your friends are. Our country gold twofer. I'm Steve Harmon. Susie Boggess is our next willing, or maybe not so willing, depending on my question. She's up next with 60 seconds of Steve Harmon questions. Good luck, Susie.
1: 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Harmon.
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7: A break from the triple digits this weekend with temperatures getting into the upper 90s today. Isolated showers will be possible throughout the day with those heat indices still in the triple digits. Tonight will cool down into the low to mid 70s before those upper 90s once again tomorrow with isolated rain chances possible throughout the day. Heat indices still in the triple digits. From the 2 News Weather Center, I'm meteorologist Matthew Wisnick.
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14: 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I can hear Merle Haggard. Thank you.
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from the Country Gold Request Line, 855-958-3774. The Hag, Better Love, next time on Country Gold. I'm Steve Harmon. Susie Boggess is our next contestant for 60 seconds of Steve Harmon questions after letting go.

0: From her album Aces, Suzy Boggess, Letting Go, here on Country Gold. I'm Steve Harmon. Hi, Grand Ole Opry member Suzy Boggess.
1: Hi, Steve. How are you?
2: Good.
0: 60 seconds of Steve Harmon questions. You get 10 seconds to answer, but you can only pass on one. Ready, Ooh. Suzy Boggess?
1: I guess.
0: You just won $10 million. What's the first stupid thing you buy?
1: Oh, all new pots and pans.
0: Ooh, what kind? Like the Gordon Ramsay kind of thing?
1: Made-in kind. I want the kind that they say you can use at restaurants and
0: yeah.
1: home.
0: I'm not supposed to interrupt you because you only get 60 seconds, but I will tell you this. I gave Becky those Gordon Ramsay knives for Valentine's Day. They are so sharp.
1: Ooh, that sounds fantastic.
0: Except now I have to sleep with one eye open. Any items left to conquer on your bucket list?
1: Oh, yeah, tons. Yeah. Well, I've been watching one of those alone shows, you know, where like you are camping out and you have to get all your own food and make fire and
0: when it's like naked and alone?
1: So, yeah. Well, it's not naked and alone. It's just called Alone.
0: Oh, okay. You're at dinner with Trisha, Pam Tillis, Terry Clark. It's your turn at karaoke. What's your go-to song?
1: I can't help it if I'm still in love with you, because we all love Linda Ronstadt.
0: Now, does that happen? I kind of made that question up, but then I thought, what if do you guys just start singing in the middle of dinner?
1: You know, it's funny, but we do have these little wonderful dinners together, but we don't sing. We usually just, we laugh, we cry.
0: Last question. Can you tell me something nice about the guy interviewing you?
1: Wait, did I get to skip one?
0: Hey, wait a minute.

0: Linda Ronstadt on Country Gold. Terry Clark does a fantastic version of that as well, of course. I'm Steve Harmon, 80s, 90s country tunes. Next, a peek at the new stuff out of Music City. Will any of them make a Country Gold show, say, 20 years from now? You get to decide.
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15: 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Hey there, it's Terry Clark, and it's about time for one of my tunes on Country Gold with Steve Harmon.

Well, that's our pal, musician, and fishing aficionado, Terry Clark, on Country Gold, Girls Lie Too. I'm Steve Harmon. A Country Gold new music roundup. Ashley McBride has news of a new album called Wild, coming out May 8th. First song, The Bottle Tells Me So. There was

0: Rodney Crowell here on Country Gold. I'm Steve Harmon. Counting down the top three songs from this month. Which year, Lisa?
1: 2001.
0: All right, coming up next.
1: This is Country Gold.
2: He's gone country. Yeah, he comes.
1: With Steve Harmon.
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10: A break from the triple digits this weekend with temperatures getting into the upper 90s today. Isolated showers will be possible throughout the day with those heat indices still in the triple digits. Tonight will cool down into the low to mid 70s before those upper 90s once again tomorrow with isolated rain chances possible throughout the day. Heat indices still in the triple digits. From the 2 News Weather Center, I'm meteorologist Matthew Wisnett.
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0: Leanne Womack on Country Gold. I'll think of a reason later. Would have scored Leanne a number one, but got caught behind Kenny Chesney's number one, How Forever Feels. Steve Harmon with your 80s and 90s country, counting down the top three songs from this month. Lisa, which year?
1: It's the Country Gold Top 3. 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Number 3.

0: I'm Paul Stevens. Canada now vowing retaliation against the U.S. and President Trump's 50% tariffs after trade talks fell through late Friday.
1: President Donald Trump's import taxes will hit about 5% of what Canada ships to the United States every year. Now, that includes products that range from hockey sticks to tongue depressors.
0: And that's Fox's Marianne Rafferty. A court cuts a $50 million judgment against Alec Jones over falsely labeling the Sandy Hook killings as a hoax.
2: The Texas appellate court decision to reduce it to about $6 million was unanimous. It has no bearing on a separate $1 billion plus judgment against Jones in Connecticut. The punishing financial verdicts forced Jones into bankruptcy.
0: And that's Fox's Gary Baumgarten. 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
9: 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We can show off why Tim McGraw and Paul Overstreet are having parties in just a few minutes. 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

0: David Lee Murphy gearing up for a tour with his pals Brooks and Dunn. The Neon Moon Tour kicking off in September. It's Steve Harmon on Country Gold. What song's on your mind today? 855-958-3774.
1: My name's Alisa Cornelius. I'm here with my fiancé, Tyler Carnes, and we want to listen.

0: Little Bo Cephas on Country Gold. I'm Steve Harmon. What's the party at Tim McGraw and Paul Overstreet's houses all about? Both have been overwhelmed with the news they are going into the Country Music Hall of Fame this year.
1: Ta-da!
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2: 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I found my home, I found my wife, my family, my band, my team. Thank you to all those who voted. Country Music Hall of Fame. Thank you to everyone who's had a hand in my career. Thank you for your kindness.
0: Here's the very first Tim McGraw number one, Don't Take the Girl, on Country Gold.

The latest inductee to the Country Music Hall of Fame, Tim McGraw and Country Gold. Joining him this year, two-time Grammy-winning singer, legendary songwriter Paul Overstreet. He wrote When You Say Nothing at All, Keith Whitley. Forever and ever, amen, Randy Travis. Congrats to my old friend Paul Overstreet on Country Gold.

0: Tim McGraw, Paul Overstreet, the latest to be entered into the Country Music Hall of Fame. What a big deal. 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
10: A break from the triple digits this weekend with temperatures getting into the upper 90s today. Isolated showers will be possible throughout the day with those heat indices still in the triple digits. Tonight will cool down into the low to mid 70s before those upper 90s once again tomorrow with isolated rain chances possible throughout the day. Heat indices still in the triple digits. From the 2 News Weather Center, I'm meteorologist Matthew Wisnick.
11: Hello, my name is Scott Kirk. I'm running for County Commissioner, District 3 here in Cherokee County. I've lived in this area the last 63 years. 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

0: Oh, give the man one more last chance already, would you? Vince Gill on Country Gold with a 1993 number one. I'm Steve Harmon at 855-958-3774. And who's this?
1: Margie from Brainerd. I would love to hear some Mel Tillis. Any one of them would be great. Thank you.
2: My name's Tracy, and I'm calling from Stratford, Ontario. I would love to hear Sam Tillis. I love you guys, and keep up the good work.
0: Well, thank you very much. How about I put Mel and Pam together? There's only one that I can think of, and only one I know of, Waiting on the Wind. 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

0: The only father-daughter duet for Mel and Pam Tillis, Waiting on the Wind. At least so far, it's the only one I can think of. When Pam is on next time, I'll ask her if there's another one. Steve Harmon, Country Gold, 855-958-3774. This is a mystery call, according to producer Alexis. Okay.
1: I'd like to hear I'm a Ghost in This House. I don't know who sings it.
0: All right, and who are you?
1: My name is Kathy Ann Bullitt from Lake Minnetonka, Nebraska. Thank you, and have a great day.
0: You too. Here it is.
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0: Mike and Marty and all of Shenandoah, Ghost in This House. From Lisa, which year is that from?
1: 1990.
0: Thank you. I'm Steve Harmon. We're keeping your spirits very high this weekend with some good news. Who couldn't use a little good news?
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18: 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Tennis sipping on cold fruit. All I really need is a little good news.
19: What's up, y'all? This is Jelly Roll, Steve Harmon's Good News, coming up after one of my fave songs.

0: Wild Angels, Martina McBride, Steve Harmon. 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
1: I need some good news. 10 years sipping on cold fruit. All I really need is a little good news.
0: Our good news comes out of Eastern Tennessee. When Brittany Smith peeked into her Ring camera to see if her delivery had arrived, she witnessed a 78-year-old retiree, Richard Pulley, trying to climb the front steps to deliver. Brittany stepped out to talk to him, and he told her that with the medical bills piling up and no insurance, he had to go back to work to take care of his wife at 78. Brittany posted the video with a GoFundMe link and now has raised $950,000.
2: Ta-da!
0: Unbelievable. Thanks to Brittany Smith, Richard is off the road and back with his forever love. Our Country Gold human being of the day, George Strait from Pure Country on Country Gold.

0: 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Overnight Mail and Right or Wrong. 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
2: 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I like it. My wife likes it. 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
11: A break from the triple digits this weekend with temperatures getting into the upper 90s today. Isolated showers will be possible throughout the day with those heat indices still in the triple digits. Tonight will cool down into the low to mid 70s before those upper 90s once again tomorrow with isolated rain chances possible throughout the day. Heat indices still in the triple digits. From the 2 News Weather Center, I'm meteorologist Matthew Wisnett.
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23: Hey, it's Aaron calling from Harshaw. I would like to request Country Boy by Ricky Skaggs.
0: Well, I'd like to play it for you.

0: Ricky Skaggs touring with Dierks Bentley this year. I'm Steve Harmon. A Country Gold Top 3 songs list from which year, Lisa?
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2: I'm Pam Puzo. Getting out the midterm message, Vice President J.D. Vance campaigned for Republicans in Ohio yesterday.
3: Get out there and fight for yourself by telling the far-left radicals who have taken over the Democratic Party, this is not your country, it's our country, and we're going to fight for it.
2: President Trump in South Carolina stumped for Darlene Graham, the sister of late U.S. Senator Lindsey Graham. The FBI foils an alleged terror plan in Albany, New York.
4: Investigators say the 35-year-old New York woman told an FBI informant she was going to hide a bomb in a DoorDash bag and then just drop it off at the Capitol. This after she pledged allegiance to ISIS, according to the feds.
2: Fox's Alexis McAdams, the woman said to be radicalized online. 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

0: John Anderson, the black sheep of the family. That would not be me, Steve Harmon. Although you could consider my cousin Joseph. I'm not sure I should talk about that. Appreciate you making us a part of your weekend. 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Hello, Diane. Where are you calling from?
1: Hi, I am from Fort Plain, New York. I'd like to hear Holes in the Floor of Heaven.
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1: Jody Messina, bye-bye. Jody and Ella Langley were on stage in Nashville at the Country Radio Seminar last week. They were interviewing each other, and Ella told Jody what a big fan she is and broke into a Jody song, as a matter of fact.
2: 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Rear view mirror's torn off. I ain't never coming back.
1: 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Coming up, I'll listen to some new music out of Nashville. Will they be on this show in 20 years? Will I?
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10: Dangerous heat once again today with temperatures getting into the triple digits. Extreme heat warnings in place with heat indices up to 115. Those not under warnings under heat advisories as well. Tonight will cool down into the lower 80s before more dangerous heat tomorrow with temperatures once again in the triple digits and heat indices close to 115. From the 2 News Weather Center, I'm meteorologist Matthew Wisner.
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0: best you hear, but you can't go wrong with a Luke Combs song. T.G. Shepherd's wife, Kelly Lang, has a brand new song. Kelly.
1: How are you?
0: I'm good, and you? A quick question. Is this really just me and you, and T.G.'s not listening in?
1: He is not listening in. He is out running some errands. I said, T.G., don't you dare call in, and don't you dare make the dogs bark. So,
0: Kelly Lang will be releasing her first single, I Reach for Red, from her upcoming album out later this summer. My Job is to be Nosy. Do you have a name for that album yet? Am I allowed to say it?
1: The name for the album is Jealous Green Eyes, and it comes out probably the last week of June, 1st of July.
0: Jealous Green Eyes. I like. Is that a song that's on there or a lyric or something?
1: It is a song that's on there. And a matter of fact, I went back into my old vault and found a song that I wrote when I was 17 years old with the great Jim Weatherly, who wrote Midnight Train to Georgia.
0: Oh, yeah. I love that. Now, that's also my wife, Jealous Green Eyes.
1: Oh, well, I've got Jealous Green Eyes, too.
0: You do? About the single, I Reach for Red instead of Blue?
1: I just felt like it was just something that people would relate to, and this album is like a PG-13 album. So none of it's for kids, and I felt like a drinking song would fit, and here we are.

Kelly Lang, T.G. Shepherd's wife, and I Reach for Reds. Steve Harmon, here's T.G. somewhere down that line on Country Gold.

0: Shepherd somewhere down the line, which made it to Lisa
1: number three,
0: but couldn't get past
1: number two,
0: Eddie Raven.
2: I should have left a long time ago. Who needs you? I got Mexico.
0: And the number one song that blocked TG from getting the top spot, Alabama, When We Make Love on Country Gold.

0: Their 13th straight number one, Alabama, When We Make Love on Country Gold. I'm Steve Harmon. More of the music you love, 80s, 90s country, some early 2000s. If you haven't heard, there are three new inductees into the Country Music Hall of Fame. Find out who. Here's a clue.
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12: 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I'd love it if you join me. I think you'll like what you hear. My name is Doug York. 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

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I'm Steve Harmon. The Country Music Hall of Fame announced the class of 2026 inductees, and they are the Stanley Brothers.

0: all the funds at home. And Tim McGraw, who, of course, got up there and cried because he's a crier, he'll tell you.
1: And everyone who knows me knows that I wouldn't be standing here today weren't for great women in my life. From my grandmother to my mom, my sisters, my daughters, and most of all, my wife. I can't wait for the day when I'm sitting there and you're standing here.
0: Oh, man. 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

0: 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I'm Steve Harmon, wife Becky, son Graham. 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
10: Dangerous heat once again today with temperatures getting into the triple digits. Extreme heat warnings in place with heat indices up to 115. Those not under warnings under heat advisories as well. Tonight we'll cool down into the lower 80s before more dangerous heat tomorrow with temperatures once again in the triple digits and heat indices close to 115. From the 2 News Weather Center, I'm meteorologist Matthew Wisnick.
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1: 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I want to hear the Chuck Norris song, Walker, Texas Ranger.
2: Cause the eyes of the ranger are upon you. Any wrong you do, he's gonna see.
1: We don't have very many heroes anymore. And Chuck Norris singing Walker, Texas Ranger. Okay, thank you.
2: Because that's where the Ranger's gonna be.
0: Chuck Norris singing his own theme song. Now, legend has it he did not want to do that. He wanted some guy named Randy Travis to sing it, but he couldn't get it approved. That sounds crazy right now, Chuck Norris not getting what he wanted. Randy Travis on Country Gold.

0: better class of losers, Randy Travis on Country Gold. My favorite Randy Travis moment is a movie. Have you ever watched The Rainmaker with Matt Damon? Randy gets up in that courtroom and gets his tail whooped, but it's really good. Country Gold, 80s, 90s country, powered by you.
1: Hi, it's Bob from Bayfield. I'd like to request For the Grace of God by Keith Urban. Thank you.
0: Here you go. You're certainly welcome.

0: Keith Urban on Country Gold, but for the grace of God. Steve Harmon, thanks to Susie Boggess and Kelly Lang, Jody Messina, Tim McGraw for visiting with us this week. Next week, Howard and David, the Bellamy brothers, have a lot to celebrate after 50 years in the music business. Country Gold, produced in Nashville by Alexis Aiken for Westwood One. I'm Steve Harmon. See you next week.
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3: News, I'm Paul Stevens. Canada now promising to retaliate against President Trump's 50% tariffs, which will hit about 5% of what Canada ends up shipping to the U.S. every year.
4: Countries sold each other $880 billion worth of goods and services last year. The tariffs were initially supposed to kick in at 12:01 a.m. Wednesday, but President Trump extended the deadline for 3 days to allow talks to continue, but the two countries still could not reach an agreement in time.
3: Fox's Marianne Rafferty, U.S. Supreme Court. Says construction work on that new White House ballroom can continue for now.
5: It's going to be the greatest of its kind anywhere that's ever been built, and it's something that presidents have wanted to be built for over 150 years.
3: President Trump at an appearance Friday in South Carolina. 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
1: Dangerous heat once again today with temperatures getting into the triple digits. Extreme heat warnings in place with heat indices up to 115. Those not under warnings under heat advisories as well. Tonight will cool down into the lower 80s before more dangerous heat tomorrow with temperatures once again in the triple digits and heat indices close to 115. From the 2 News Weather Center, I'm meteorologist Matthew Wisner.
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0: Hello, my name is Scott Kirk. I'm running for County Commissioner, District 3 here in Cherokee County. I've lived in this area for the last 63 years. I feel very passionate about running for this position so I can help maintain and improve our beautiful community while listening to residents and working together to find common sense solutions along with careful stewardships of taxpayers' dollars. 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Thank you.
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2: Dangerous heat once again today with temperatures getting into the triple digits. Extreme heat warnings in place with heat indices up to 115. Those not under warnings, under heat advisories as well. Tonight will cool down into the lower 80s before more dangerous heat tomorrow with temperatures once again in the triple digits and heat indices close to 115. From the 2 News Weather Center, I'm meteorologist Matthew Wisnick.
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1: I'm Pam Huso. It's not the final say, but the Supreme Court will allow construction to continue on a White House ballroom.
2: We are extraordinarily appreciative of the Chief Justice, and we have been saying all along, since day one, that this is something the President has complete authority to do as the Commander-in-Chief and the Chief Executive of this country.
1: Attorney General Todd Blanche on X, Senate Minority Leader Chuck Schumer said the Supreme Court is rubber stamping the President's vanity-driven corruption. He wasn't endorsed by President Trump, but GOP Congressman Ralph Norman believes he can win a U.S. Senate race in South Carolina.
3: I can beat the candidate that the Democrats are putting up.
1: The president is supporting Darlene Graham, the sister of late U.S. Senator Lindsey Graham, who died last month. 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
1: Dangerous heat once again today with temperatures getting into the triple digits. Extreme heat warnings in place with heat indices up to 115. Those not under warnings under heat advisories as well. Tonight we'll cool down into the lower 80s before more dangerous heat tomorrow with temperatures once again in the triple digits and heat indices close to 115. From the 2 News Weather Center, I'm meteorologist Matthew Wisnick.
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2: Dangerous heat once again today with temperatures getting into the triple digits. Extreme heat warnings in place with heat indices up to 115. Those not under warnings, under heat advisories as well. Tonight will cool down into the lower 80s before more dangerous heat tomorrow with temperatures once again in the triple digits and heat indices close to 115. From the 2 News Weather Center, I'm meteorologist Matthew Wisner.
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1: Stevens, President Trump in South Carolina Friday night supporting Republican Senator Darlene Graham's campaign for a full term despite some recent shaky debate answers regarding national security.
2: She's more about affordability. She's about what we have, how much a loaf of bread is going to cost, how much beef is going to cost.
1: U.S. Supreme Court Chief Justice John Roberts issuing an injunction Friday allowing above-ground construction on that controversial White House ballroom to continue. The administration is pleased.
3: We are extraordinarily appreciative of the Chief Justice, and we have been saying all along, since day one, that this is something the president has complete authority to do as the commander-in-chief and the chief executive of this country.
1: Attorney General Todd Blanch on Fox's Saturday in America, the National Trust for Historic Preservation sued to block that construction work. 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
1: Dangerous heat once again today with temperatures getting into the triple digits. Extreme heat warnings in place with heat indices up to 115. Those not under warnings under heat advisories as well. Tonight will cool down into the lower 80s before more dangerous heat tomorrow with temperatures once again in the triple digits and heat indices close to 115. From the 2 News Weather Center, I'm meteorologist Matthew Wisnett.
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2: Dangerous heat once again today with temperatures getting into the triple digits. Extreme heat warnings in place with heat indices up to 115. Those not under warnings, under heat advisories as well. Tonight will cool down into the lower 80s before more dangerous heat tomorrow with temperatures once again in the triple digits and heat indices close to 115. From the 2 News Weather Center, I'm meteorologist Matthew Wisnick.
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8: 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Happy birthday. I've decided not to give you a present this year. In fact, I think it's about time I took some things away. I'd like to take away the suspicion that I know clouds your world at times by giving you some faith to hold on to, honey.

I'd like to take away some of your lonely moments by spending more of mine with you. And I'd like to take away some of those so-so kisses and replace them with ones that really say I love you. And I want to take away the doubt you sometimes have about my love by showing it more, much more than I've shown it lately. And then if someone should ask you what I got you for your birthday,

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If you haven't tuned in, try it. 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
1: I'm Paul Stevens. Not the final say, but the U.S. Supreme Court will allow construction to continue on that controversial White House ballroom.
2: We are extraordinarily appreciative of the Chief Justice, and we have been saying all along, since day one, that this is something the President has complete authority to do as the Commander-in-Chief and the Chief Executive of this country.
1: Attorney General Todd Blanch on X, Senate Minority Leader Chuck Schumer saying the Supreme Court is rubber-stamping the President's vanity-driven corruption. He was not endorsed by President Trump, but Republican Congressman Ralph Norman thinks he can win a U.S. Senate race in South Carolina.
3: I can beat the candidate that the Democrats are putting up.
1: The president is supporting Darlene Graham, the sister of the late U.S. Senator Lindsey Graham. 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
1: Dangerous heat once again today with temperatures getting into the triple digits. Extreme heat warnings in place with heat indices up to 115. Those not under warnings, under heat advisories as well. Tonight we'll cool down into the lower 80s before more dangerous heat tomorrow with temperatures once again in the triple digits and heat indices close to 115. From the 2 News Weather Center, I'm meteorologist Matthew Wisnick.
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2: Dangerous heat once again today with temperatures getting into the triple digits. Extreme heat warnings in place with heat indices up to 115. Those not under warnings, under heat advisories as well. Tonight we'll cool down into the lower 80s before more dangerous heat tomorrow with temperatures once again in the triple digits and heat indices close to 115. From the 2 News Weather Center, I'm meteorologist Matthew Wisner.
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1: Olbinger, trade talks with Canada have collapsed after the U.S. hit our neighbor to the north with 50% tariffs on a number of imports.
2: They do, and they continue to retaliate. And after a year of that retaliation, we've said enough, and so we've taken countermeasures.
1: Trade rep Jamison Greer telling Fox News that Canada is one of just two nations that retaliated against the president's tariffs, the other, China. Reaction to an online tribute by the Democratic Socialists of America to Cuban dictator Fidel Castro.
3: What I find it real interesting is this DSA supposedly is here to save democracy, when in fact all they do is back all these communist dictators where democracy doesn't exist.
1: Florida Republican Congressman Carlos Jimenez on Fox's Saturday in America. His family fled Castro's Cuba in 1960. America's listening to Fox News.
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1: Dangerous heat once again today with temperatures getting into the triple digits. Extreme heat warnings in place with heat indices up to 115. Those not under warnings under heat advisories as well. Tonight we'll cool down into the lower 80s before more dangerous heat tomorrow with temperatures once again in the triple digits and heat indices close to 115. From the 2 News Weather Center, I'm meteorologist Matthew Wisner.
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1: Dangerous heat once again today with temperatures getting into the triple digits. Extreme heat warnings in place with heat indices up to 115. Those not under warnings under heat advisories as well. Tonight we'll cool down into the lower 80s before more dangerous heat tomorrow with temperatures once again in the triple digits and heat indices close to 115. From the 2 News Weather Center, I'm meteorologist Matthew Wisnick.
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1: Carmen Roberts, the U.S. and Canada fall deeper into a trade war. A 50% U.S. tariff on many imports from the north went into effect today, and Canada says it will hit back next month. U.S. Trade Representative Jameson Greer tells Fox News Canada is to blame.
2: And they continue to retaliate, and after a year of that retaliation, we've said enough, and so we've taken countermeasures.
1: Canada plans to levy dollar-for-dollar tariffs on many U.S. goods starting September 8th. An FBI affidavit shows the wannabe Islamic terrorist in upstate New York charged with plotting to bomb the state capitol paints a fuller picture of 35-year-old Jessica Bowie.
3: Court docs detail how Bowie used the internet to spread ISIS propaganda, talking openly about jihad and encouraging others to join the Islamic State.
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2: Dangerous heat once again today with temperatures getting into the triple digits. Extreme heat warnings in place with heat indices up to 115. Those not under warnings, under heat advisories as well. Tonight will cool down into the lower 80s before more dangerous heat tomorrow with temperatures once again in the triple digits and heat indices close to 115. From the 2 News Weather Center, I'm meteorologist Matthew Wisnick.
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2: Dangerous heat once again today with temperatures getting into the triple digits. Extreme heat warnings in place with heat indices up to 115. Those not under warnings under heat advisories as well. Tonight will cool down into the lower 80s before more dangerous heat tomorrow with temperatures once again in the triple digits and heat indices close to 115. From the 2 News Weather Center, I'm meteorologist Matthew Wisner.
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1: To retaliate against President Trump's 50% tariffs, which will hit about 5% of what Canada ships to the U.S. every year. The Supreme Court says construction on the new White House ballroom can continue for the time being.
2: It's going to be the greatest of its kind anywhere that's ever been built, and it's something that presidents have wanted to be built for over 150 years.
1: The president had an appearance Friday in South Carolina. Hawaii is preparing for more rough weather. Another tropical storm is on course to at least brush the Big Island a week after Lala sideswept, causing considerable problems. 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
1: Dangerous heat once again today with temperatures getting into the triple digits. Extreme heat warnings in place with heat indices up to 115. Those not under warnings under heat advisories as well. Tonight we'll cool down into the lower 80s before more dangerous heat tomorrow with temperatures once again in the triple digits and heat indices close to 115. From the 2 News Weather Center, I'm meteorologist Matthew Wisnick.
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0: This September 17th, 18th, and 19th, Pryor, Oklahoma turns all the way up. I was the last one to know. 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
2: Dangerous heat once again today with temperatures getting into the triple digits. Extreme heat warnings in place with heat indices up to 115. Those not under warnings under heat advisories as well. Tonight will cool down into the lower 80s before more dangerous heat tomorrow with temperatures once again in the triple digits and heat indices close to 115. From the 2 News Weather Center, I'm meteorologist Matthew Wisner.
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1: I'm Carmen Roberts. Well, Fox has learned a judge in Texas says he will not grant teenage killer Carmelo Anthony a new trial as he serves a 35-year prison sentence for the killing of a fellow teen at a track meet. Canada says it will retaliate with equal tariffs on the U.S. after the Trump administration launched 50% levies on many of those products today. Prime Minister Mark Carney.
2: We were willing to drop our remaining retaliatory tariffs on strategic sectors, particularly steel, aluminum, and autos. If the United States substantially lowered theirs to levels that made it economic for Canadian companies to export to the United States.
1: And TikTok reaches a $400 million settlement with the Justice Department over violating federal child privacy laws. 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
1: For the Muskogee and Tahlequah areas for your Sunday morning, starting out into the 70s. High temperatures mid to the upper 90s. Variable cloudiness through the day. Slight chance for an isolated shower. 70s to begin Monday. Chance for a few showers and storms in the morning. Low 100s in the afternoon. In the 2 News Weather Center, I'm meteorologist Brandon Woolley.
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I've always believed that when you feel something, especially something good for someone, you shouldn't keep it from them. You should let them know. 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

0: Hello, my name is Scott Kirk. I'm running for County Commissioner, District 3 here in Cherokee County. I've lived in this area the last 63 years. 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
1: For the Muskogee and Tahlequah areas for your Sunday morning, starting out into the 70s. High temperatures mid to the upper 90s. Variable cloudiness through the day. Slight chance for an isolated shower. 70s to begin Monday. Chance for a few showers and storms in the morning. Low 100s in the afternoon. In the 2 News Weather Center, I'm meteorologist Brandon Woolley.
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1: Albany area judge in Collin County, Texas, has denied Carmelo Anthony's motion for a new trial. The 17-year-old was convicted in the fatal stabbing of another teen, Austin Metcalf, during a 2025 track meet. Anthony claimed it was self-defense. Interior Secretary Doug Burgum says data centers can expand tax bases and cut utility costs.
2: The output, the manufactured intelligence, which we need. We need it for education, for health care, for defense, for all kinds of breakthrough. Yeah, we need it for everything.
1: Burgum also tells Fox News, though, that the centers really aren't the right fit for every community. Hawaii is bracing for more rough weather, in this case a tropical storm, Mokay. It's expected to pass by the Big Island less than a week after what was once Hurricane Lala left deadly flooding when it sideswiped the islands. America's listening to Fox News.
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